0: Hey, it's Olivia Rodrigo.
1: Call 13 24 10 now, and you could be seeing Olivia Rodrigo live in Florida.
0: Keep it on Nova. New York.

0: Love, Sydney's Nova.
1: Let's get the party started. See you at the bar, you was hardly talking. That's when I knew that your heart was scarring. Friends to lovers need a part to star in. Like, wait, babe, let me.

0: The woman of the hour, Taylor Swift, here at Nova. It's Jack Charles, Nikki Osborne, and Dr. Chris Brown driving you home. Now, guys, I was pleased to see today that Taylor had invited Harry Styles, her ex, to her wedding.
1: Yeah, it's a curious one, I reckon.
0: 13-24-10, have you attended your ex's wedding? I'd love to hear from you.
1: Because for all intents and purposes, it didn't look like that ended too well between Harry and Taylor. I mean, there were songs written. It feels like, you know, there was a little bit of angst that came out of that.
2: Maybe she's wise and sage enough to now go, if it weren't for you breaking my heart, would I be a billionaire now? He has made her. It's always the breaking of you that makes you. And I think she's grateful.
0: I think you're right, Nikki Osborne. I think she's grateful because my favourite Taylor Swift song is Style.
1: Yeah.
0: And she has to be grateful for this song, that he inspired it. Now, I have been looking at his tour dates for Together Together, which is kicked off in the UK. His final show at Wembley is on Saturday, July 4th. So there is no way he's able to attend.
1: Ooh.
0: His girlfriend, Zoe Kravitz, or fiance, I should say, could fly in.
1: Yeah.
2: Well, yeah, they do that all the time, don't they? They just, it's like catching an Uber for the rich. They're just like, yeah, I'll just hop on my private jet and I'll just park at the doorstep and come
1: in. Exactly. I love the fact you

0: biggest heartthrob.
1: How is everyone?
0: Has an announcement for you.
1: Hi, this is Harry Styles. Got a surprise for you on the radio.
2: Harry Styles,
0: together, live in Australia, November and December 2026.
1: You're so golden. See me live. What a new
0: sugar. 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
1: 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See you at the bar, you was hardly talking. That's when I knew that your heart was scarring. 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